0: Elevate Credit Union, where members matter. See elevatecu.ie.
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0: That is Alex Warren. It is Emerald Eyes. It is Cork's Red FM. You know what to do. Just a couple of updates for you if you're on the roads this afternoon. Emma's more on that incident out there by Frankfield.
1: There's three trucks blocking the lane from the Kinsale Road roundabout going up to Frankfield. So people need to slow down because there's going to be a crash.
0: Thanks so much for that, Emma. And Ashling says, Ciara, there's an accident just after happening at the 2 mile in for the turn off to Mugeely on the road to Casa Martyr. All seem fine. It's passable. You'll just need to slow down. So be wide of that. Thank you so much for that, Ashling. It's Ciara from the pod in Mahon Point.
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0: I've done my bit. Now it's over to you. Your voice notes for Ciara, get me to the gig. I played you Alex Warren. Now, would you like to hear him sing it in Malahide Castle in June next summer? You could be there with Ciara. Get me to the gig. The tickets go on sale tomorrow morning at 10 a.m. Ticketmaster.ie. So if you've got a gap in your calendar there for the 22nd of June and you want to fill it with Alex Warren, this is your chance. Your final day to get in to win those tickets. If you've been thinking about it, humming and hawing, this is your chance to win them. I can hear all of them flying in now. 0868 104 106. Ciara, get me to the gig. Here's Billy Gillies. 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

Sweet Lovin' Sagala on Cork's Red FM. It's Colm on the home run. And coming up, we got the top six at six. We're counting down the biggest songs of the day in Cork as

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That's Airplanes on Cork's Red FM. Coming up, got some Sienna Spyro on the way. But first, here's a great new Irish tune from Dave Lofts. It's Whistling on a Bottle on Red FM.

latest one from Miley, or Miley Cyrus as we know her, Bass Persuades. Big Lady Gaga vibes off that, and I don't hate it one bit. Coming up in the next few minutes, some Blue on the way, some Kenya Grace. But first, here is some Simple Things. They're a great Irish band. This is Runaway Renegade on Red FM.

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0: Brilliant. Amble, you're on Cork's Red FM. Be Sinead this Thursday night. You are very welcome to the show. Joel Corry, Sabrina Carpenter, all on the way next.
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0: This week, something familiar is being given a Scottish twist on Red FM as we get ready for the Shinty International matches in Cork. 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